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Rescue 61, engine 61, auto versus bicycle, intersection of La Brea and Pico. Rescue 10, sick person 801 South Olive. Rescue 37, full, intersection of Rochester and Glendon. Rescue 246, sick, 1401 West King Boulevard.

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2: 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What's that call back? Engine 94, we show you en route to the traffic 26 at 54 South La Brea. 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

0: 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Auto versus motorcycle, westbound 10 freeway.
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1: 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Engine 209, discontinue. Rescue 857, we're still getting route to the SIG, 7226 South Figueroa Street, cross of West 73rd Street.

0: 392, Preston Route.
1: Yeah, Metro Prevention 14, we've checked the west eastbound 10 from Central to the 110. We don't find anything. 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
0: Life Force 10, assault, northbound 110 freeway at 8th Street. 92, we show you en route.

0: Yeah, about your mention 14, update location is going to be the westbound 10, about a half mile west of the St. Peter exit. Engine 14, rescue 14 can handle and cancel 10.
1: Engine 14, roger, westbound 10, half mile west of St. Peter exit. Engine 10, you can discontinue.

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2: 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Rescue 10, 25th Street.
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1: 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Rescue 38 unconscious, 803 West Pacific Coast Highway. Engine 209, rescue 9, engine 10, call
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Rescue 38, show engine 38 attached to your incident. Unconscious, 803 West Pacific Coast Highway, cross of North McDonald Avenue. Life Force and Rescue 92, chest pain, 10786 West Missouri.

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0: 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We're at 222 West 1st Street. We find nothing. Do you have anything further?
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1: 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It's incident 1419, Preston Route. 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
0: 200, you can put us in place of engine 209.
1: And Park 200, you've been attached. Preston Route. Engine 209, just continue. Rescue 94, sick person, 4252 South Crenshaw Boulevard. Engine 82, Rescue 27, difficult respirations, 5821 West Virginia. Rescue 2, confirming your transport location.
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Cycle team 251, abdominal pain, LAX satellite 8. FR 64, sick person 11832 South Main Street. Engine 21, rescue 15, unconscious 1339 East 47th Street. Engine 52, rescue 26, stroke 432 North Oxford.

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1: 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Rescue 51, Cycle Team 251 is already on scene of another incident, incident 1436. Rescue 4, FR200 is requesting that you cancel engine 447, discontinue response as well.

0: 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The belligerent patient was initially inside the LAPD building, but has since left the scene.
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1: On scene, we find no rubbish. 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

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Engine, rescue 82 to the cardiac arrest. Just southbound one of them for Cahuenga.

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A33, we've attached you with your engine. 864, just continue response to canceled. Engine 38, rescue 38 to the shooting intersection of 3 and F. Rescue 58 to the chest pain, 1217 South Orange Grove.

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2: 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Battalion 5 and Battalion 11, structure fire at 1552 Northwestern Avenue. 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
1: It's 33, you're getting Rescue 857 on the radio. Respond to the 6804 southbound Solo across the 69th. Rescue 803 to the assault, 1501 West Miramar across Columbia. Rescue 3, we're on the line with the patient. They're unable to come out. 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
0: 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Rescue 806, injury 225 with North Mariposa. 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
1: 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Rescue 5, sick person, 8555, South Emerson Avenue.
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0: 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We're going to call this one a false.
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0: 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We have made contact with the PR, and there's no one here that needs medical attention.
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2: Yeah, Metro from Task Force 38 on scene at 300 West Pacific.
0: And your rescue 65 seizure,
2: 2048,
0: East 110th Street.
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0: Rescue 13, sick person, 65 South Alvarado.
2: 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We'll keep everybody coming.
3: Pacific IC, roger. There's a spine to the physical rescue. Intersection of PCH and Fry's, Task Force 38 on 0 reports 2 Cartier with 2 extrication problems. Let me know, it's Pacific IC

0: Yeah, Metro from Pacific IC 300 West Pacific Coast High. I'm going to handle this incident with Task Force 38, Rescue 38, turn all our other resources, and I'm going to hold on to the tech.
1: Task Force 38, roger. Units responding to the physical rescue at PTH and Fry's. Task Force 38 and Rescue 38 will handle. Holding on to TAC 14. You may all just continue.
2: Metro from Rescue 85, confirming you said that Rescue 38 is going to handle with them. We don't see them on the ticket.
1: Rescue 85. Roger. Rescue 85. Continue through.
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1: 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Engine 66, rescue 26 unconscious, 4426 on 4th Avenue.
2: Yeah, Metro from Task Force 38. And a pursuit 300 West PCH. We got one critical patient being transported over to Harbor, UCLA. We'll be on scene approximately another 20, 30 minutes taking care of the rest of these issues.
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0: 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Engine 209 Rescue 9 unconscious, intersection 5th Street, cross Maple.
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2: 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Got three additional BLS patients, one being transferred to 112, other two by 848. All patients will be transferred to local area hospitals. We'll be remaining on scene momentarily. You can take your TAC back.
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1: 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We're in the area of our incident. 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

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Rescue 3 headache.

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1: 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Engine 17, traffic, intersection of Olympic and Alameda.

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Rescue 846, assault 514 West at 62nd Street, cross of South Figueroa.

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0: 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Engine 44, rescue 55, cardiac arrest, 2662, Thorpe Avenue. 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

0: 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LAX, Tom Bradley Terminal. 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
1: Flight 437, elevator traffic, 4250 South Midvale Avenue.
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0: 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Rescue 14, person down, 4960, McKinley Avenue.
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1: 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Rescue 14, en route. Engine 66 for Metro.
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1: Agent 12, traffic northbound 110, across Merriment Way.
0: Agent 12, traffic accident northbound 110 freeway in Marmion Way, Channel 4.

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1: Agent 33, traffic accident, intersection of Hoover Street and 62nd Street.
2: Metro for Rescue 33, we're clear of our last incident. Give us that traffic, Agent 33.
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0: 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South Pasadena is already on scene. 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
0: Also be aware, northbound 110 is completely shut down.

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1: Engine 58. Engine 58, traffic accident, 5951 West Venice Boulevard, crossing Kaiser Way. Engine 55. Engine 55, leaking natural gas, 1730 North Phillips Way, cross of Almaden Drive.

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2: 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Engine 447 on scene of the assault, 141 East Boucher. Engine rescue 35. Engine rescue 35, cardiac arrest 4636 West Mountain Avenue.

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Agent 61, person down, 7253 West Melrose Avenue, Casa Poinsettia Place.

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1: 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Rescue 38. Rescue 38, unconscious, 939 North Sanford Avenue, cross of I Street.
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0: 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Flight Force 37, water flow, floor 37, South Gailey Avenue, South Kelton Avenue.
1: 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Rescue 41, fall 2301 North Highland Avenue.

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Rescue 37, unconscious, 1100 South

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1: 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Engine 15. Engine 15, tree fire, intersection of Flower Street and Jefferson.
0: 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Rescue 94, rescue 894, seizure 4620 West Rodeo Lane, crossing Obama Boulevard.

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Q64 with engine 65, chest pain, 2269, East 99th place, cross of Kalmia.

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1: 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Rescue 814, rescue 246. Rescue 814, rescue 246, stroke 484 East 41st Street, cross of Avalon.

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0: 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Cross of 42nd Street.
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1: 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Engine 447 from Metro, Rescue 801, reports they have located.
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0: 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Engine 66, assault 5011 South Dinker Avenue.
1: 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Engine 66, assault 5011 Dinker. Channel 4 response, incident 1515.

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0: 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Rescue 59 with engine 59, fall 1845 South Beloit Avenue across Nebraska.
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0: 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Do you have anything further?
1: 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They're confirming the address, 6041 West Carlton Way, apartment 11. 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We're waiting for a response from LAPD. 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

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Engine 85. Engine 85, rubbish fire, Vermont and PCH, incident 44.

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1: 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Assist rescue 848 on scene of the psychiatric emergency 783 West Gatun Street, cross of Cabrillo Avenue.

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Rescue 865, abdominal pain, 835 East 94th Street, cross at Wadsworth. 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Rescue 10. Rescue 10 with FR 200, difficult respirations, intersection of 7th Street.

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U-264, rescue 864, 5th Corporations, 605 East 109th Place to cross at Stanford. 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Rescue 806, abdominal pain, 2415 West 6th Street, cross of Carondelet.

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Rescue 37, of course, Mauritius, 10551 West Wilshire Boulevard, cross of Thayer Avenue.

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1: 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We'll notify him. 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
0: Yeah, Metro Life Force 27. 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

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The palm tree that is coming in contact with is in the backyard of 759 McCadden. Life Force 27.

134 correction. This incident has been repended. You're responding with rescue 34. Typical respirations 3783 South Hobart. Rescue 833, rescue 21, chest pain 718 East 76th Place. Engine 9, person down 417 South Hill, cross of 5th Street. Rescue 803, sick. 234 South Figueroa, cross the 3rd. Rescue 14, typical respirations, 16th Street, cross the Griffith.

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0: 10, CHP is on scene, reported to be westbound 10 at Los Angeles.
1: Metro Life Force 10, we passed Los Angeles going westbound. They got to give us a better location. Maybe it's more eastbound on the 10.

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Rescue 809, sick person, 600 South San Pedro, crosses 6th Street.

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1: Rescue 829, Rescue 52, chest pain, 3992 West 8th Street. Across the Wilton Place. Light Forest 29, traffic accident intersection of 3rd Street and Wilton. Rescue 10, allergic reaction 888 South Hope.

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Engine 5, traffic accident, 5530 West Thornmore. Rescue 21, chest pain, 650 East 53rd Street.

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Task Force 3, Rescue 3, traffic intersection of 6th and Beaudry. Rescue 2 for Metro.

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0: 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Brush Fire, 1630 Schrader Boulevard. Rescue 57 is now reported to be difficult respirations. We've added Rescue 57 with you.
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2: 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We'll get back to you if we need a rescue. We're trying to figure that out with the patient now. This is the repeat caller from the previous incident.

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Let DWP know we shut off one hydrant at the address of 1755 La Cienega. Roger. 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
1: the... 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
1: Engine 64, rubbish car, 401 West 117th Street.
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0: 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We're at 144 Anita. 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

Metro Bridge at 79, we traveled westbound 91 to the transition road, northbound 110 all the way to Redondo Beach. If we find nothing, have anything further, otherwise we're

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Rescue 41, unconscious, 8151 West Beverly.

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0: Division 1. 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
1: Yeah, Metro 141, I see I'm reattached to a new location, but it says declined LAP help.
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0: 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We'll have a PD meet.
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1: 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We have a person lighting rubbish fires. 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
3: 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Engine 63 Risky 60 unconscious. Wave crest and ocean front walk. Roger.
0: Metro AV 43 out at the incident 60.

0: C-43, you've been added. You're unconscious. Wave crest, ocean front.
1: Got you from engine 63, over canceled.
0: AP-65, you've been added to the assault, 325 East Florence.
1: Roger, from engine 63, re-canceled.
0: E-63, no, all units are going to continue throwing this one.
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1: 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We've already made patient contact. 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
0: 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Patient said she is awake and waving at you and hasn't made contact. Double check. 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
1: Engine 5, EMS 9 was committed by traffic on Route 405 Manchester. Scutana, conscious 625 South San Pedro.

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1: 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They were coming, code 2.
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0: 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Do you have any information from Engine 5 or EMS?
1: Stand by, we'll check LAPD. This is LAPD involved traffic collision.
0: Roger, Metro. Be advised, we also passed a, look like a minor TA on the on-ramp northbound 405 at Century.

0: 5, US 9, the report will be the number 3 lane, northbound 405, north of Manchester.
1: 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We'll head that way.
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1: 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They can continue at their discretion.
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1: 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Truck 27, Risky 835, fall. 1444 North Vista. 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

0: 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Rescue 1. Engine 57, traffic 8300 South Normandy.
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1: 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F-R-I-M, you copy?
0: Shirtless, Hispanic male, he's behind the Wall Street wholesale store in the alley. We have a security on scene that will direct LAPD as well.

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0: 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We find no rubbish fire. You have anything further?
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0: West 17th Street. Engine 48, Roger, you were stepped on. 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

0: 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We need an ALS rescue, not BLS. Metro Rescue 15, Shore Center out, MDC not taking.
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0: 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FR 64, Rescue 65, chest pain, 10318 Main Street. Engine 57, Rescue 66, on a motorcycle, intersection 78 to Halldale. Rescue 861 to the 6, 5042 Wilshire.

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FR64, you're getting E64 from quarters. Engine 38 traffic, intersection of PCH and Neptune. Rescue 46 to the seizure, 1214, 39th place.

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2: 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Rescue 34, unconscious, 1540, exposition. Rescue 58, unconscious, 6041, Cadillac.
4: Metro Rescue 85 on scene at 1682 West Pacific Coast Highway. 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
1: Roger, is there an ETA?
2: We'll check to see if they have an ETA. Are you transporting?
1: Yes, we're transporting.
2: 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We'll advise LAPD that you're transporting.

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Engine 25, rescue 17, difficult respirations, 2708 East 5th Street.

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1: 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AP 82, you've been reassigned with Rescue 27, auto bicycle 1511 North Cahuenga. Gen 19, auto fire southbound 405 at Wilshire.

0: 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Can you add engine 37 or Lamp Burst 37? We might be able to catch it.
1: You're going to get engine 37. Do you have a better location?
0: 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We're just going by the comments. We didn't see anything on the freeway. We're coming up on Santa Monica right now. We didn't see any loom up or anything, so you can just have engine 37 respond to the on-ramp southbound 405.
1: Roger.

0: 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Does LAPD have an ETA?
1: 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Engine 2, traffic accident, intersection of 8th Street in Los Angeles.
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0: 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Agent 64, Rescue 79, exposure 12817, Hoover. Agent 6, 5 bending ETA.
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1: 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Can we get another engine for water? 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

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We're trying to call back, but the cell site appears to be coming from the small walking trail behind the first two houses on the east side of Wonderview.

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0: 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Looks like the cell site's coming from the small walking path behind the houses on the east side of Wonderview. We've tried to call back. It goes to voicemail.
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0: Metro issue 857, we circle the intersection of 85th and Wall. We find no 8474 Wall Street. Do you have anything further?
1: Rescue 857, we'll try to call back. This was reported to be at the intersection of Wall and 85th. The south side is coming on Wall between Manchester and 85th. Rescue 900, difficult respiration, 601 South San Pedro. Engine 51, fall at LAX.
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Engine 57, unconscious person, 871 West 73rd Street.

0: Attention, 15-2600 South Hoover, two-story apartment, nothing showing. Can you update the meter?
1: Venture SUA 57, make contact with us.
0: Roger. Engine 15, roger. We'll check the callback. Standby, advise you to make contact.

0: 26, 18, and 14 states they did not call. Do you have anything further?
1: Engine 26, all of this information was provided by LAPD. 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
0: Roger, false. We've contacted multiple neighbors in the neighborhood. Nobody knows anything.
1: Roger. Engine 57, you're canceled.

0: 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Agent 65, Rescue 21, difficult respirations, 102-23, South Central. Agent Rescue 52, unconscious.
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0: 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Engine 26, Rescue 68, person down,
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0: 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There's a runner in the first hand. 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

0: 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Attach an 800 distance incident for the driver of the auto. And let them know the updated location is outbound 405, a quarter mile south of Wilshire.
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0: 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Shows on a still alarm at Fire Station 34. Approximately 48-year-old male, 6.
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0: 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Engine 13, person down, 610, South Bonnybrae. Engine 37 for Metro, did you have traffic?
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You've been canceled. Rescue 29, traffic accident, intersection of Plymouth and 3rd.

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0: Hatcher 866, can you have the RP let us in?
1: Rescue 866, this was all given by an alarm company. We tried to call the premises, and it went to voicemail. We'll try one additional time. Stand by if you make entry.

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1: 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Rescue 37, you've been added with Rescue 837 on scene requesting fall 10861 the clock. Rescue 27, we have a call taker on the line with your RP stating that they are to the rear parking area behind the address with the patient. Is not GOA.
0: 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We'll circle back.
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1: First 27, you could discontinue rescue 827. 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